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0: 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Cincy 123. 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
2: 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He's not wanting to press any charges at this time. I have information for a miscellaneous, Lieutenant.
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0: 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Okay.

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0: Being out to 3331 Pleasant Grove Church Road Southwest. Submitting reference to a welfare check. Advising there are two children playing outside with no supervision, so they don't know how long they've been there. Caller said they asked them about their parents and they couldn't tell them anything. It's going to be a 2-year-old boy and a 4-year-old girl. Said the boy's only wearing a diaper and the girl's wearing a pink dress, blonde hair.

4370. Your caller's wanting to contact your apartment, 2101. Also, if I said the girl ran into an apartment in the 1000 building, but is back on the playground now.

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0: for the war department.
1: 3343.
0: What department was it?
1: Over to the northeast, please. It's going to be a check on a Betty Brown there. Caller believes that she is suicidal. She can't tell the call taker why. Says she just has suicidal thoughts in the past. Says that she's had history of suicidal attempts as well. Someone is there with her. She's not aware of the call for help.

0: 106.9. We're trying to get a phone number for the female there. It looks like they put it in the cat on line 17. If you want to give her a phone call first. Go ahead, 17.
1: We're going to be here South Lee at the Honda dealership, Tennessee 8563, Adam Ida, got a gray Porsche.

0: 106, is the caller the one there with her?
1: It looks like it's going to be Betty Brown's father that's going to be there with her.
0: Thank you.

0: Hello, female just wanting a phone call in reference to a previous accident. She asked for officer going. She was advised that they're not in today, but she still wanted to speak to somebody in reference to a sideswap accident happened at Keith and 25th. I'm not sure what date.
1: 10-4.
0: Also, 83, she gave, looks like, two different phone numbers in case you can't get her on the first one.

0: Benjamin, the 911. Do you have any details?
1: In the area of 232 Horton Road Southeast, your caller's saying that her neighbor usually has a burn barrel that they burn in, but they're not seeing anything over there. So there's a bunch of smoke in the area. So the smell is awful from it. I'm still trying to get further.

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1: 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She also advised that somebody's always burning in the area, unsure where they're burning from this time.

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1: Yes, ma'am. Will you show me 10-8 with a warning?
0: Check copy.

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0: You could change the caller to Miss Juanita Brown. I spoke with Betty and Juanita, and they both said they're okay. 9-10-8.

0: Beach, come to 1-0-6. 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
1: I copy. I put a door code in there. She's currently vomiting. I don't believe she's going to be able to make it to the door.

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1: 70, we're good.
0: Not copy. Engine one.
1: Go ahead.
0: Can you let EMS know? I put a phone call in their CAD. It's going to be that patient's husband. She's requesting somebody call him and let him know to meet you guys at the hospital.
1: Copy.

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1: I copy.

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0: 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It'll be an accident. Both cars are still on scene. Should be a Toyota 4Runner and a Mercedes utility van.

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1: Copy.
2: Three's track.
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0: Send me a 220 Bluegrass Circle Southeast. It looks like a granddaughter and a daughter here are in a verbal argument. One's supposed to kind of leave. I'm trying to get further for you. I copy.

0: 506, non-emergency transfer, 2305 Tambliss Avenue, room 1515.
1: Tennessee 28.
2: 39.
1: Tennessee 477 Baker Nora Mary Sam, second. 4 Victor Oscar 883.
2: Not copy.
0: So there's some verbal together, cussing at each other. Still there on scene. Should be a wireless thing there in the doorway. No weapons or alcohol or drugs involved. Leadmine Valley Road, Southwest.
3: We copy.
2: Not copy.
0: Southwest, but you're not with EMS 503. So it's going to be for a 55-year-old male. £136.
3: I just been loaded for transporting shells back in service.
0: I copy, 2058.
1: And 4.5.
0: Barbara.

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So he's got pain all at the top of his chest and then to his shoulders and arms. He's also got a slight headache. We're still getting further.

0: Hey, and I'll be in or out. Okay.
1: Courtroom, please. We've checked a lot of these addresses. The smoke seems to be dissipating. I think the weather's just keeping it low. You can show this command terminated all units back in service.
2: I got 2100.

0: They didn't get off working.
1: Heidi, I'm sorry. 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I'm having a hard time hearing you. Go ahead.
0: I'm out with 14. Did you leave me tonight?

0: 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There's some codes. If he won't enter the door, she gave the code to get into the garage, and then the code for the door inside the garage that will let you in the house as well.
1: Issues.
0: If they know that he's not active at the moment with it, but he's had alcohol

0: 109, Miss Rhonda. 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This NS welfare is going to be out of the only negative. The caller, Barbara Lowe, is going to be a valid negative.
1: 10-4.

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1: Go ahead.
0: 505 ending 477.8.
1: I copy. I copy.
2: Caller, but I didn't get an answer. You can show us tonight.
1: That's happening.

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1: 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No rush.
0: Careful.
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They're saying he's intoxicated, says that he's left the store now.

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0: King Green Route to 75 Eureka Road Northwest. It looks like an iPhone crash detection. Says that nobody's coming to the phone. Geo's in front of this address. Just to check their area, please.
2: Advise if he left on foot or did he get into a vehicle?
0: And they didn't advise. They just said he had left the building. I'm sorry, it's your
3: 17, will you show me 10-6 for just a minute?
0: I copy.

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0: Okay, 10-4, hold there for an 81.
1: Yeah, copy.

0: 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Looks like we're going to be going left into the median at Hollow and.
1: Yeah, copy.

0: 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I'm in the area on Paula.
1: Not copy.
2: 43. 43. Officers are back in the house. I spoke with mother. I reported in details of her.
1: Not copy.
3: 83, I'm in the area.
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2: 14.
1: Yeah, copy.
2: What's the central?
1: Yeah, copy.
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3: They advised he left a while ago in a green and pink Jeep, but that he wasn't driving. We'll be 10-8 unless you get further.
1: Not copy.

0: went up through the station. I checked all the way to Odorica, no contact.
1: Sure, copy. Up is there refusing to leave. Mail party's saying he's asked her to leave multiple times. He said she's in a room for focus. He says she's stopped on Holmes Drive at the moment. She's got to revoke the L. Negative NCIC locals. Hello, sir. Go ahead.
2: Kennedy 08834-1635.
1: Yeah, copy.

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This female has actually said that she's left to go to her house on Grove Avenue. They said that she'll go Blackburn, APD 40, said you can cancel. She's GOA now.

0: 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Vâng.
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0: 3343. Can you call me a call?
1: Right.
0: I mean, 481 Kyle Lane Southwest. 481 Kyle Lane Southwest. Apartment B is a voice. Apartment B. It's going to be in reference to a noise complaint.
2: I'm 64, Rick Guerin. Stand by for 28. It's a drive-out tag. Can't make it out.
0: Check copy.
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43, the car survivor is a white and tan, two-tone Ford truck, tan hatchback. I said it was loud music. Possibly they're leaving Elkhorn West on the call lane. 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
1: Go ahead.
0: It's a Tennessee drive out, Sam 26-22505. Name is Clyde Burnett, 10-10-58. I'm in here.
1: Copy.
0: Where'd you drive out?
1: Yeah, copy.

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1: Go ahead.
0: Georgia 28, Robert Victor Nora 6920. We're stopping right here on Dalton Pike in front of Waterville Elementary.
1: Copy.

0: Baker 109. You did advise the Georgia tag, Robert Baker Nora 6920. You did advise Georgia 28 was going to be Robert Victor Nora 6920.
1: Simple.
0: Are you 1035?
1: Standby.

0: Bueno, nada que ver.
1: One oh seven. He's valid negative. One oh nine. Are you 1035?
0: Simple.
1: That vehicle's showing stolen out of Texas. Doesn't really have much of a any kind of information in there except for from the Dallas Police Department.
0: Ten four, you'll copy of Georgia DL.
1: Okay, go ahead.
0: It's gonna be 0590040 22.
1: Yeah, copy. Is there anybody that can be en route to one of non's location?
2: 1067.
1: Yeah, copy.

0: 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Disregard that song. It's actually going to be a Texas tag, not a Georgia tag.
1: 10-4.

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0: 25th at I-75 North, Baker Charles Robert, 2259, I believe. You were busy there with your traffic, so I did 1081 with a warning.
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1: 111, go ahead.
0: I just had a black Kia Prius or Toyota Prius going northbound South Lee Highway past the Bradley High School. They were about to turn into Bradley High School, saw me turning in, and they continued driving straight.
1: One oh nine. You're picking up from Georgia's gonna be valid negative.
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0: 941, Baker, Paul, David, Sam.
1: Okay, copy. That's coming back to a 2013 blue Toyota Prius to a Rush East. Subject, looks like Lolly Drive, Northwest. Expiration would be 1 of 27 NFR.
0: 10-4, no further.

0: Edward 17. Hey, anyone?
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0: We're here at Georgetown, at Old Georgetown Trail. NC 325, Baker Henry King Paul, be on a black Suburban.
1: Yeah, copy.

0: 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Help you check.
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0: How you doing, Ben Pike?
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0: 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Ever since he was at a 10-4.
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0: Show me out with a vehicle at the Anytime Storage Rental off Kyle Lane. Tennessee 28 is going to be 842 Baker Robert Frank Zebra.
1: Copy.

0: 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Show me out with a vehicle. Harrison Pike, old Harrison Pike. Looks like it's a 1099. We give you the 28. It's Tennessee 107, Baker Queen, Nora, Larry.
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1: 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I get on.
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1: Not copy.
2: 46. I'm getting that way, and I'm.
1: Not copy.
3: 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I'll be en route to that Growler on Freewell.
1: Not copy.
0: 83. I'll be en route with 39.
1: Not copy. 'Cause I said that she's in front of their property for more than 20 minutes in a four-door white sedan. Said she's been there about 20 minutes. Caller can see her on the ring cam. Said she's out of the car and walking around right now. Been on the lookout for a dark blue Nissan Rogue. Tennessee Tagus. 82464. Serving all over the roadway. Any contact up search, talk time is going to be 2221.

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0: It's going to be Dalton Pike pulling into the mental health cooperative. Tennessee 28 is going to be Baker Lincoln Queen 0351.
1: Check copy. Two sixty three Centenary Avenue Northwest, reference to a prowler. Caller says somebody's at their front door, so they don't know who it is. Possibly four subjects. Stand by just when I think they're canceling. Okay. Yep, you can disregard. It was DoorDash.

0: 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Copy 1 out of Tennessee.
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0: 39, that deal is going to be valid. 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
1: You show me 10A. They're on their way.
0: Check out.

0: 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She's got fuel now, and she's on her way.
1: Not copy.

0: 39. I'm making contact with a complainant. Everybody's 10-4. We'll be tonight.
1: I copy.
2: Correction,
1: 3342. Can you copy a call? 3571 Village North Boulevard, Crown Dodge. In reference to a prowler suspicious vehicle, we're still getting further.

0: 43, though. Caller's advising that they can't recognize the vehicle, said it's, they're just seeing it on camera, said it's far away, but so there's an unrecognized vehicle on the property.
1: I'm being Georgetown here at Nahu Trail. I see King Edward Baker 09 be on a green Jeep.
0: Copy.

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1: 13.
0: Tell me at 3910 Birdcrest Drive Northeast, 3910 Birdcrest Drive. Looks like Baker 305 tried to call this individual 4 times earlier, no answer, went straight to voicemail. She's advising that her ex has been calling and texting her nonstop. He's been threatening her and told her that he's going to come into the caller's mother's house and hurt her. This has been going on for about a week. Said she's scared he's going to show up at mother's house. And he recently showed up at a public place where she had his last contact was 5-8 minutes ago. So you can make contact with him. Should be a Tyler Goins. Is the male. The female's going to be a Samantha Barnett that you'll make contact with her.
1: I'm in coffee, can see you then.
0: Go ahead.
1: 0946 81723.

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1: I contacted a 2007 Ford Taurus, golden color, to a Braden Jones, 1401 Wildwood Lake Road, Southeast, 1226 NSR.

0: Stadium and have that 1081 so I can turn on the city view of Wells Lake.
1: I copy.
2: Does the alarm company still have contact?
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0: 4370. Baker 111 went on scene there at the Crown Dodge. He's cleared. He said it's the same subject. They cleanse the vehicles every night. Said everything's okay there. If you want to clear.
1: Well, there's copy. What's that?
0: Not copy.
2: Seventeen, I'm back in with a warning.
0: Take off.

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0: 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Black Ford Taurus, TNC 280882, Ida over Alpha.
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0: Coming back to a black Ford F-150, registered to a Michael Nip with a K out of Marie County, Georgia. Expiration should be 327. I'll telephone you that. Bed tag should be Sam Charles Young 6846. That's not on the truck there.
1: 1014, copy to Tennessee, dude.
0: Yeah, go ahead.
1: 081-499-381.
0: Yeah, copy.

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0: 151-385-281.
1: Yeah, copy. 106.
0: Go ahead.
1: Excuse me, valid negative. 3380, I'm sorry, G clear with a warning.
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2: 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Can you check Hamilton as well?
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Tower 13. Bear Queen 05678 comes back to a 2020 lot Buick Enclave to a Donna Adams and then Gary Hicks. 3910 Brook Crest Drive, Northeast. 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
0: Coming near to 600 Millbrook Circle Southeast, 600 Millbrook Circle Southeast. Callers advising that there's been fireworks going on for about 2 hours now. Said there's a lot of smoke coming from the Norwood Drive Southeast. You can go check it out.

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0: 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How many 1081 was that?
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0: 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Can you look and see if there's possibly a white Ford Ranger registered to that male subject from this call?
1: And copy. I'm seeing four different ones on here in Nemuro Block. Ford F-150. Or Ford Ranger, excuse me.
0: Okay, 10-4.

0: Baker 501. You copy an AVA no injuries out of the roadway.
1: 501, go ahead.
0: So we at 512 Lad Springs Road Southeast. Caller says she's pulled off off the road, says she hit a deer.
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0: Take off.

0: 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She'll be 10-6 for a few.
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2: For 100, do you have THP en route to that crash, please?
1: Yes, sir. I can get en route.

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1: 46,
2: Oh.
1: fill me out with one at the speedway in 25th.
0: I copy.
1: Okay, just tell me the racetrack.
0: I got you.

0: 39. It's going to be Greg Luke. Can you check him for local strength?
1: I'm sorry, you advised the last name was Lewis.
0: Lou.
1: I copy.

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1: 13, go ahead.
0: Complainant is requesting extra patrol at this residence for the next several days. I'll be 10-8 with information for a report.
1: Good copy.

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1: Yeah, copy. Copy.

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0: 10-4.
1: Hey, sir, do you have room in the back of your truck? Mine's full of equipment.
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0: Do you think being routed to 3960 Blue Springs Road South, get an open line here, geo to this location, try to call back, call or disconnect it. We have a, sounds like a female crying on the line, unsure what for. She disconnected again as well. 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
1: Temple. Edward 17. 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Have a good night.
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2: Eight 38th Street Northeast on the verbal domestic. The caller says his son snuck a female into the house. He's wanting them to leave. Your caller's a 69-year-old male, so they just had surgery. So the son's an Aaron Pugh, unknown on the female.

502, new information. The employee just said that the patient is not at Bradley Medical Center. So stage, please.

0: I didn't copy.
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0: Yes. We just got new information. 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
1: 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I can't hear you. Can you try again?
0: Stadium in the area.
1: I'm copying.

0: 507, chest pains, 350 Johnson Ave, Northwest, room 12. 350 Johnson Ave, Northwest, room 12. I call.
1: Rescue 1210, chest pains, Johnson Avenue, Northwest.
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2: Robert, 1453.
1: Check up. 109. Baker Charles, Robert, 1453, going back to 2012 black Honda to a Shannon Holland. 162 Mossinger Road Southwest. Expiration should be 1 of 27 NSR. Glycerin. In the last 5 minutes, he's going to be out on the front porch. Onset 30 minutes ago.
3: .46, 497 after jail.
1: Yeah, copy.

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1: Go ahead.
0: 1474 37th Street Northeast, 1474 37th Street Northeast on a welfare check. Caller's advised on a Thursday. Male. A nurse has called saying that it's supposed to be a male named Tyler Gray that's missing.

Okay. 83, this is going to be in reference to a patient that left the hospital with an IV, and they're just wanting to check, see if he's at that location. If he is, having come back to the hospital, have that IV removed.

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0: 159-546-597. You can check Hamilton County.
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1: Go ahead.
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0: Victor 111, can you call your call?
1: Affiliate.
0: It's going to be a 210 Old Free Road Drive, Northwest. Looks like it's going to be a phone call from Bradley Medical. It says that $3,389.
2: What?
0: Valid, negative NTIC, locals in Hamilton. Calling in saying the patient's me missing. We had Tyler Gray here, last seen at 10:15. We have 5'5", brown hair, navy shirt, gray shorts on. Said that he left with a blonde female, tie-dye shirt, blue jeans, white female. Says he's taking antibiotics with admitted for cellulitis on the right knee. Does have a cell phone. You should go check him out there.
1: Yep.
0: '83. They had a different address on that. It was going to be county, so you cancel.
3: 10-4. I've been out to Hamilton Circle.
0: I copy.

0: 111.
1: 111.
0: What 83 know from the city? His headlights are not on.
1: Yeah, I got.

0: Juan Sam, go ahead.
1: 107 from ET19 El Monte Circle Northeast, 219 El Monte Circle Northeast. Caller's advising that her ex-husband, that she has a temp or protection against, has accessed her security cameras and is talking to her through them, calling her slurs because he thinks she's going to meet him out. It's going to be actually... Looks like she was going to go pick up her cousin from Treasury Drive. He'll be right back to the house. Said that it's okay if you want to call her first before going out to this address.
0: Copy.
1: Baker 501, 102. Can you copy the fireworks for surgeons?
0: 102. 501.
1: It's coming near Norwood Drive, southeast, and Millbrook Circle, southeast. Looks like 106 and 109 went out here earlier, making contact. Looks like the same caller called in again, saying they're shooting off fireworks again out here. Said it should be at the end of the Norwood, on the right, if you go down to the very end of the road there. Call taker could hear it on the phone as well.
0: He's going to turn it down for the night. You can show me tonight.
1: Not copy.

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1: Hey.
0: Lead 3131 Everson Trail Northwest, 3131 Everson Trail Northwest. Your complainant is wanting contact in person with an officer. Says she keeps receiving some phone calls from three young girls. Thinks one of them's named Sophia, or Sophia, said that they're killing her there at the racetrack on Key Street, and that they need a ride. Said that she thinks they're under 13. She told them to call 911. They told her they already had, but we haven't gotten any calls from the number that's calling her.
1: Hey, I'll copy. I'm about to be 97 at the racetrack. I'll check there first.
0: I copy.
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0: 504.
1: Go ahead.
0: We forgot to advise that we were clear of the hospital about 5 minutes ago.
1: My copy.
2: This on one. Does security still have eyes on them?

0: 39. It's supposed to be three males, one Hispanic in a black hoodie, black pants, gray shirt, and gym shorts, mixed male, and a mixed male in a blue hoodie. Security says they ran off. He said if he has contact with them, he said they're not supposed to be on the property. He said they hit some vehicles, vandalized building structures, and they're one of them trespassed.
1: 7061, are you available?
2: 6-1, we're in route.
1: I'm getting the area around Lee. What's the direction those males went?
0: The only direction he gave us was that they were going towards Ocoee and Centenary Avenue.

0: 80. I've got the Aaron subject 1015 in route.
1: I'm calling.
2: Fifty-four. I'll be 10-7.
1: Not copy.

0: 83, I'm in the area. I'm north of Oakland.
1: I'll copy. One two zero Kingdon Drive Northwest, 120 Kingdon Drive Northwest.

0: Fastener, I think that's a northern fox.
1: I didn't copy.
0: I think it's a north end call for that assist.

0: 509, is that a North End call?
1: Yes, I apologize. It'd be 502's call.
0: 509, copy. 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
1: Not copy. Five O two EMS assist 120 King Den Drive Northwest, apartment 406, 120 King Den Drive Northwest, apartment 406.
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0: I do not.
1: 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I also made contact with her caller, and she advised she thinks it's a prank. So, I'll be 10-8 unless you get further.
0: Not coffee.

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0: Israel. 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
0: Five oh one, is everything okay?
2: Ten four, things 10-4.
1: Tennessee 934, Baker, okay. Robert Kingshaven.
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1: 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So this has happened before.

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0: 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You know, 28 displayed. 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
0: It's going to be 1 John 4 George King 3 8 King 8 5 William 5 3 8 3 2 9. If you could check that out of Georgia as well, please.
1: I copy.

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0: 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Mallory command terminated.
1: I copy. That VL is coming back to Maryland Bowman. Excuse me, dial negative. That VIN's coming back to a brown 2005 Jeep Liberty to a William Mask out of Chatsworth, Georgia. Expiration should be 10/8/26. Tag that should be placed on the vehicle should be Sam Lincoln John 75. 6 pop. Yes, sir.
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0: 3343, can you copy a call?
1: Roger, go ahead.
0: Meet the diplomat, 720 South Lee Highway, 720 South Lee Highway, Southwest. Got a male on the 911 open line. He's kind of not making sense with some of the things he's saying. He said he's missed his friends in Florida, said his brothers evicted him, then went on vacation out west. He says he was rafting on Oakley this weekend and got water up his nose. And he said there was chemical in the water. He was refusing to give us a room number. And only will say his name is John. Won't give us the last name.
1: But do we have any history with this number?
0: No, we don't.

0: 43. It's going to be at Jonathan Babcock. True People searched the phone number, but it doesn't have any kind of valid address with it. He's geoing to 642 Grove Avenue Southwest.
1: Hey, you both units tonight.
0: I copy.

0: 501, you can log a check.
1: Yeah, where's it at?
0: Black Fox School. You show me 10-8.
1: Is that copy?

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1: Tower 13.
0: Lobby check at 3910 Brookcrest, please. Lobby tonight.
1: Check. Go ahead.
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1: 13, I copy your traffic there.
0: Thank you. He's ID only, shown as protected party in an OOP against O'Brien Yerdy. He's also shown a non-extraditable out of Georgia. Original charge is going to be a shoplifting.

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1: Looks like a John Babcock.

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1: Negative.
0: 10-4. You're doing some floor work. You should all units tonight.
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0: Sorry, 6, you can show me 10-8 off that.
1: I copy.

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1: Good.
0: It's going to be the Walgreens, 25th Street. Caller's advising that there's a silver and gold Jeep Cherokee. Vehicle's running. Subject inside appears to be passed out or asleep. They're requesting a welfare check.
1: Hey, you know, I'll be in or out with it.
0: I copy.
1: Maybe for you, same traffic.
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0: Coming at 637 Live Oak Trail Northeast. 637 Live Oak Trail Northeast. Caller's advising his wife showed up screaming and banging on the window. She stumbled to the car and said she was admitted to taking Ativan and is having suicidal ideations. That female's going to be a Kimberlyn Sarwatt. I'm sure what she was wearing. I think she's wearing a flannel shirt and pants. So she drives a green Jeep Wrangler.
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2: Yeah, copy. Five zero one Mouse Creek Road Northwest. Number 13, just be aware. Looks like she was out here on 6/9/2026 for a bird in progress. Looks like it was her that was breaking in this property here. Looks like the Baker 300s had the whole day here, so just making it advised.

Tower 13, Victor 107. Looks like she's done left the scene here. Unsure of the direction of travel. Since last heard from her at 1250.

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0: I was sitting at Michigan Avenue in Stewart when this call came out. I've not seen a lime green Jeep pass by me. I had to head towards Charleston.
1: 10-4, if you want to follow that area, I can keep going. I'm on Michigan now.
0: 10-4.
1: 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I'm on Michigan now, headed towards Charleston.
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0: 107 and EH, and I'm showing a Jeep that's belonging to her, but it says it's going to be black in color. Looks like a parcel tag of 02374E, as in Edward. Expiration should be 3 of 27.
1: I copy.

0: 13. Is your caller wanting contact?
1: He said you may contact if needed. Said that she had texted him about taking a dirt nap overdose and on medication. It's taking her off.

0: 13, though, was there an order of protection in place?
1: Yes, sir, there is. TPO, it looks like it's the Kimmerlin against the Marlena, which is the male there on SOC. So it issued on 6/9/2026, expires on 6/26/26.
0: Okay, I need to make contact with him then.
1: Do a welfare check. She's got a female. I think she's going to be 69, 70-year-old female. She says she just woke up and that her husband's gone. Looking through some previous, I don't see a husband. She said at one point in one of the previous calls that her son was supposed to be taking care of her. I believe that there's a male there with her, but she's confused, doesn't know where she is. That has an expired tag, which was 250 Morgan, Johnson Circle Northeast.
0: What kind of Jeep is it?
1: Should be a Jeep Wrangler.

0: 13. I'm getting out here at 637.
1: I copy. Your mail should have a white 2020 Hyundai there. Tag should be Baker George Queen, 951 non there. Expiration should be 7.6.

0: Vâng,
1: Go ahead.
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1: I copy.
0: Five oh six, we're on scene.

0: Okay, 3370-43. This female doesn't live at this location. 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He's advising that she apparently walked up to his address and knocked on his door and answered it, and she seems to be confused. Said she's wearing a jacket, black pants, and a purple shirt. He's not sure how she got there.
1: 7 a.m. out here.
0: Not coming.

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0: 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I'll go ahead and start towards that address. I've had no contact.
1: One of two, this is probably not it, but check a tag 794 Baker Nora Henry Paul at First Baptist. It looks like a green Jeep Wrangler.
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0: 102. I'm trying to get that tag for you. It's taking a minute or so to load.
1: Careful, huh? Don't know if this is it. I don't think it is. It doesn't match the tag. I believe you gave that number of a E tag earlier.
0: Okay. This is like she's a nurse from Athens ER for regional. That's why I believe that E tag might be hers on that black in color, though.
1: Dang, that's going to be an A tag, and it's going to be a green Jeep.

0: 70. Can you see if you have anything for Tom Edmister, 0903, 1940?
1: Not emergency checkup. 717 20th Street Southeast. 717 20th Street Southeast.
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1: 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One oh six, is that tag on that Jeep gonna be an E tag?
2: Gentle.
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1: Well, see if you can give me a phone number for her. 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
1: 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It's coming along 45 in the CAD.
0: Army tonight.
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0: Careful.
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0: 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This is going to be her apartment.
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0: 4596 North Lake Highway, 4596 North Lake Highway, Miracle Car Wash. We're getting an alarm from that location. 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
0: 3728 Cliffside Drive Northeast, 3728 Cliffside Drive Northeast, Department 13. Your caller's going to be a Freeman Jefferson. He's advising that he's outside on foot and he's wanting to go in and gather his things up. Said a female's inside the apartment asleep. He's waiting on an officer.

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1: 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Okay,

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0: 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It's going to be 191-942.
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2: Okay, 10-4. 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
1: Check out.
0: One on I'm out here. Ending is going to be 947. 947.
1: Copy. 3 a.m.

Oh, yes, I'm out of copy. Wilbur Chick-fil-A. Oh, yes, follow last contact. Retreat at Spring Creek, please CC 25th Street. Caller's advising female subject driving a silver Honda Genesis four door with Loudoun County plates, possibly headed to Athens on North Lake Highway. Got an argument with the caller. Friend left and she's got a newborn baby with her. It's 2 weeks old. 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So she's concerned for the child. Need any contact? Service call. Time out. 337.

Calling you to send off for a Volo. I am trying to look out for a silver Hyundai Genesis 4-door with Loudoun County plates. There's a female, Grace Simmerly, 25 years old. A lot of female, black hair, skinny, white shirt on, unknown pants. Left the retreat at Spring Creek Apartments. Possibly smoking weed before she left. Any contact of service stop. Looks like they're probably going to Athens, taking Highway 11. Time off me 3:38.

0: 111 LPR hit North Lee and Anatole. 0321 Tuesday. 967 Baker David Young King. I don't know if that's going to be the vehicle or not.
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0: 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I'm northerly outbound about Sequoia. 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
2: 11-7, it hit about 20 minutes ago.
1: Yeah. 11-11, I believe that's not going to be the car. It doesn't have Loudoun County. It's showing a 2017 silver Hyundai Elantra to Rebecca Johnson, 841 8th Street Northeast of Cleveland. The expression says 5.6 NSR.
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1: Ever 13?
0: 29's have been issued. I'm 10-8.
1: Second.

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0: It'll be 1499 Elrod Street Southeast, 1499 Elrod Street Southeast. A verbal domestic and a female on the line saying that there's two foster girls at the location that are fighting and drinking.

0: 3370, I believe it's all going to be juveniles. Our caller is going to be a 17-year-old female as well.
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0: 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The 17-year-old was involved. I think the other girl's probably 15. The 17-year-old does keep saying that she's intoxicated.
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0: The juvenile.

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0: 111 NAS TAC 709 Baker John Frank Sands. Come back to 2013 gray Hyundai Genesis to a David Leon Simmerly out of Loudoun County, Tennessee. Expert should be 1126 NSR. Should be that female there. What's her last name?
1: 10-4, 111, 107. I'm going to wait till you get a little bit further or closer to me.
2: I'm coming up on Willie's again. 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
1: 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Is Calhoun close? 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

0: Anybody on duty?
1: Hi, I'll back in that real quick.
2: 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I'm coming up on the light now, Budweiser.
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0: 111, there's going to be a male subject driving 117. I'm going to wait till you get here before I approach.
1: 10-4, about 2 minutes.
2: One 11. I did run that female's driver's license for Miss Gray similarly. She's going to be valid negative.
1: One 7, I'm out here with 11.
2: Copy.
0: 11-7, he's looking down to his driver's side door panel.
3: A100 in route.
2: Thanks.
4: 8-1 in route.
2: Thanks.
0: 5 in route.
2: Thanks. All units be advised, air's gonna be cleared for rush traffic only. It's gonna be 404.

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0: 3370, is everything okay there?
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3: I've already tried to call them 4 times. They're not answering.
2: Copy that. Thank you.
1: One of 70, Captain 1.
3: Go ahead.
1: Tennessee 1451. 16546. I run that out of Loudon.

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0: 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Clear, Loudon.
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0: Yes, sir.

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0: Via Bryson Webb, 410, 2008.
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1: Pues.
0: Right, so I have 4/10/2008. Doesn't have a DL, but he's negative. 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
0: No odor of marijuana. Everything's 10-4 with them. They swapped drivers. I'm sure both units back 10-8.
1: Let me go ahead and open there. Oh, yes. Air's back open. 24-14.

0: Florida 911, do we have a gay code?
1: I've got one. 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
0: Copy.

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1: Hi, 800 Rescue 85. 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

0: 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Ford's going to be back in service. We're going to be terminated.
1: Frank, I'll be 420.
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0: 70.
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0: 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We'll be tagged.
1: I'll copy.

0: 3370, 3343. Can you call me a call?
1: Go ahead.
0: It's going to be Elrod Street again, 1499 Elrod Street. The caller's on the phone saying one of the foster kids is telling the other one that she's going to kill her. I'll be 1941 White Street, Southeast, 1941 White Street, Southeast, Apartment 802-802. Husband and wife having an argument. They're saying verbal only at this time. The caller said her husband's throwing things in the floor. No children at the home.
2: 6-1-10-4-83,
0: over 80. I copy 83 and cancel.
1: 70, is this the mother calling in?
0: Yeah, I believe so.

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1: Yes.
0: Can you check 241 Inman Street East, 241 Inman Street East? Should be a business, Ruddles Bread and Books. Caller's advising that they were checking the cameras and they saw somebody outside near the door on the First Street Square. Said it occurred around 4:40. There's one there to check, I believe.
1: Yeah.

0: 39. Do they have any kind of description on that suspect?
1: That's negative. No description given. The caller's actually going to be on scene. She's there with another baker. Okay, crash on that. She's now advising it was a white female wearing a short sleeve shirt.

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units around the White Street. It's going to be an Anita and Marty Phillips. Both parties are going to be negative locals. Female's going to be the caller. She's advising she's going to be standing outside waiting to speak to an officer. Correction, she's advising she'll be in a black Ford Explorer outside.

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0: 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I'll be en route to juvenile beginning 963.
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0: It's coming at 225 Alicia Lane, southeast, 225 Alicia Lane, southeast. Caller's thinking that someone's broke into her house in the attic there. Says she heard something fall.

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Said that she's going to be at the front door. She does have a weapon. 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
1: Simple.

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1: Go ahead.
0: Looks like it's going to be at the American Router Portables at 2002 Lois Street Southeast. 2002 Lois Street Southeast. Looks like it's going to be a bird alarm there. Office door. 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

0: 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Four 12.3.
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0: Jim at the Village Green, special detail to 11, please.
1: Yeah, copy.

I'm going to send out a copy of reckless driving below I-75. Hyenas below 22 I-75 southbound. Be a semi with a metal pole swinging between the tires. Cab is red. A silver trailer. Time out, 652.

calling you, Miss Inbound for a reckless driver, Bolo. I need to be on the lookout for a semi with a red cab and a silver tanker trailer with a metal pole swing between the tires. Last thing going 20 I-75 southbound. Any contact observed a stop time on 655.

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0: Show me out two in the parking lot here at Planet Fitness. I'll take the D40.
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0: farlo, sai? 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

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The Iranians want him back. 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
1: Yes.
0: I'm out with a 1045 here at Water Street. At the one lane bridge, be Tennessee 421, Baker Paul, David Charles.
1: Copy. All units in the area of 20 I-75 northbound, be on the lookout for a white trailer with chrome doors and a red cab. Tailgating and swerving, headed northbound on I-75. Timeout is 7:42.

Oh, yeah. Stand by for Eccles. All units, pull the area I-75, run the 20-mile marker going northbound. I-75, 20-mile marker going northbound for a semi all over the roadway. White trailer, chrome trailer doors, red cab, semi. Any kind of contact, stop and advise, time out 745.

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1: I copy.

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0: I'm not getting any response here at the call button at intake, and I've tried to call the phone, and I'm not getting any response there either. Is there any other way that you know to contact him?
1: Not that I know of, stand by.

0: Breaker 400.
1: Go ahead.
0: Are you able to go over to booking? We've got a city officer who has one in tow. They're not answering the call, but we've called them several times. They're not answering the phone.
1: About booking's not answering the phone.
0: That's correct. Or the call button.
1: Central

0: 100.
1: Yeah.
0: 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They were dealing with an inmate on something. They're all back tonight. They're taking care of it.
1: That copy. Thank you.
0: .45-1081.
1: Yeah.
0: Save a lot parking lot on Keith 080 Boy King Queen Lincoln. That's a tan Jeep.
1: Yeah, copy. 38. They should be coming to you shortly.
2: 338. I got in contact with somebody.
1: Yeah, copy.

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1: Good.
0: 2217 Baker Romeo Kilo Delta. In the turning lane, pulling to the post office on Key Street.
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0: Can you call in when you get a moment?

0: you had a friend come pick up the vehicle or loading it. 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No need for a radio check. We got some bridge maintenance to take care of.
1: Okay.

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King Vienna, 231 Whispering Hills Drive, Southeast, 221. 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It's still alive, but unable to move or walk.

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1: Yeah, copy. 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
0: Union Route, 3005 Michigan Avenue Road Northeast. Caller is advising that her car was broken into last night and money was stolen out of her wallet. She did leave the doors unlocked.
2: Sixth Street will be closed down, not passable until further. Time out 8:51.

0: Man, I have you now for the fall in the lobby of North Cleveland Towers.
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0: Kitten's been dropped off at SPCA. 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

0: 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Edward 3. I'll be 10-6 out at the Pi Center.
1: All right, copy.
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911's engine 4, 710 41st Street Northeast, Airway Extraction. Six, I have been out for the airway obstruction, 710 41st Street Northeast.

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1: Can you be en route 649 Tallwood Trail, Northeast, 649? Caller's advising their son is here, a 46-year-old male, says he has a history of narcotic use. We're still trying to get further.
0: I'm sorry, you were staticked out.
3: Seven nine, can you send someone to our location for some help with our stretcher?
0: I copy. 501, are you available to assist 509?
4: I'll head over there.
0: Thank you.
1: Shirt. They're advising their neighbors involved has the son cornered. Unknown on any weapons.

0: 16, we're back tonight.
1: 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And it has a right fender and door, different colors. 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The rest of the body is going to be possibly green.

0: 9-1-4.
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0: Okay, we're adding Law now. Evidently, he's having withdrawal from drinking.
1: Okay, we got him.

37, copy a call. 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Patient's having withdrawals from alcohol.

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1: Good.
0: I'm actually going to report.
1: Okay.

0: although we're going to swing by and see if we can get the stick later.
1: I copy. 501, I have you back in.
2: Okay, one in service.
0: Getting a tree branch out of the roadway.
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1: Go ahead.
0: Do you have an ambulance to this location?
1: Yeah, they're around.
0: Okay, it's going to be a female subject. No emergency, but she is wanting to go to the hospital. She's not okay to drive.
1: What's her chief medical complaint?
2: Let me on that. I'll speak to him.
3: My copy. 45, I'll be back to service.
2: Okay.

0: 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I'm 10-8.
1: I copy.

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0: I have a medical pen in activation, 150 Sabrina Drive Southeast, with no voice contact. Did you want it for me to send the truck?
1: I got it.
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0: 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Caller's concerned because they didn't see any food or water.
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0: three have six.
1: Good.
0: I've spoken with him. You showing back tonight?
1: I copy 47, everything okay?
2: For sure, you're trying to hold me?
1: Yeah, I was trying to stash check it.
2: 10-4.
1: Six oh one, you still 10-6 on that NVA?

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1: 336.
0: Hey, General. The Senior Center, 230 Urban East. Caller advising her Honda CRV got into an accident yesterday at this location. She's there now wanting to meet me.

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1: 10-14, one male leaving Chattanooga Federal Court right to the JC.
0: Knock.
2: 403, is that subject van from this property?
0: Copy.

0: 3190, I'll be 10-8, covering the north.
1: I copy.
2: 347.
1: Good.
2: EMS is transporting her to the hospital. I'm back tonight.
1: I copy.
0: I'll be 10-8 covering south.
1: I copy.

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1: Got it.
0: Be sure when Williams paint, don't keep. 816, Baker John, Frank David.
1: I copy.

0: 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There was no Finns or German Shepherd at that address. I'll be kidding.
1: Copy a call. Need you en route 886 Elrod Street Southeast, 886 Elrod Street Southeast. Caller is advising there is a loose tan pit bull mix in the area.

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0: I'm on APD 40 inbound, just east of South Lee. I'm out with a motorcycle. Looks like it's possibly stolen. Can you tell me even?
1: Can you give me that tag one more time? You cut out towards the end.
0: It's Georgia, Charlie Yankee 2, Bravo, India, India. But that does not.
1: Go ahead with that then.
0: Juliet, Sierra, 1, Victor, Papa, 5, 1, Alpha, 2, 6, 2, 1, 0, 9, 6, 1, 0, showing possibly stolen out of California.
1: I copy.
2: Five oh five, sit call, Old Harrison Circle Southwest.
3: Five
2: I have been out to the sit call, Harrison Circle Southwest.

0: Log that subject.
1: Lieutenant.

0: 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I'm not getting anything back on that then.
1: Can you repeat?
0: I'm not getting anything back on that VIN. The one stolen out of California is showing a different VIN number.
1: Okay. 38, this motorcycle's abandoned on the side of the road. Can you show me 10-8?
0: I copy.

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0: Anchor Papa Delta 2603.
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1: Five.
0: Destination miles is 20.5.
1: I'm happy.

0: 47. You get a return on that 28.
1: Negative. Baker Papa Delta 2603 comes back not on file NSR. Is it out of Georgia or another state?
0: That's Tennessee.
1: I copy. It comes back not on file NSR.

0: 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You copy a VIN?
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47 Nevin returns to a 2020 Subaru Outback Gray in color 2 Brandy Coleman, 157 Ashland Ridge Drive, Northeast, expiration 627 NSR. Tag that should be on it. Robert William 8848.

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1: Good.
0: You can show them back tonight. This isn't going to be a crash. This is going to be a vandalism. I don't believe it's happened in the city. She's been advised of her options.
1: I copy. Can you copy harassment report?
2: 405.
1: Keep me in route 372, Hannah Road, Northwest. 372. Caller wants to report that Robert Bishop has been harassing her. He's been talking about her mother, yelling about her mother. All parties are currently separate. Robert's on his property.
3: Sick call. Keith Street, Northwest.

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1: I can head down there with him.
2: No problem.
3: Good.
4: 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Colonel Scott Furniture, Tennessee 335, Baker Paul William Queen.
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3: I was on the scene, heavy smoke, fire alarms going off. They're advising it's coming from the washer now. I revise vacating.

units responding through. It's going to be right before Lou Drive. You've also got a hydrant there at Lou Drive Southeast. Female advising that her washing machine is smoking, and she does. She has gotten out of the house at this time. We're still getting further. Should be a one-story structure.

0: risk, yeah, taking 100. We have engine 10, training. 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
1: I'm sorry, you broke up on my end. Say that one more time for me.
0: We have engine 1 at training. Would you be okay with sending them a set 5?
1: Yeah, that's fine.
0: Copy.
1: Thank you.

0: engine 12. We got a single story residential structure with a brick exterior. Nothing showing from the outside. We do have a RV on the driveway. Stand by for further.
1: We're going to be out of service for a few at the training tower. I'll advise you when we return to service.

0: 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You can show 360 complete. 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Audible alert from the exterior.
1: Copy.
2: To command. I'm about 2 minutes out. So you want to get the water can at the front door pushing?
0: 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The engineer's getting that now. We have light smoke, audible alert. No fire noted at this time.
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2: 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When you get here, we'll probably end up having the 10:15 PM, but he's went back inside the residence here.
0: Yeah.

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1: That comes back to a 26 Ram 1500, red in color to Kevin Blackburn, Auto Area, Tennessee. 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
0: 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I'll be 1081 with that vehicle at 21 Highway.
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2: 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There's no hazards here. 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

0: 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Probably, we're ending.
1: 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I copy. Guys.
2: 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I was 10-8 from out there, Hannah. Civil process.
1: I copy.
3: Your Nora, stand for
4: me. I copy.
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4: Good.
5: Myself, crime suppression, and DTF is out at the Baymont. We need a marked unit over here.
4: I copy. Do you need them emergency?
3: That'll be rolling roadblocks. They'll be flagging down for work trucks. It's going to be passable for emergency vehicles ongoing till 16:30. Time out, 10:29.
4: I copy.
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0: I'm out here with 247. Go ahead and lock 2 in custody if you'll have THP en route due to the suspect trying to ram 247.
1: All right, copy. All right, copy.
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1: Good.
0: 491, Baker Frank, nor Robert. If you have a unit, 1053 up here, so we can get transports.
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0: 3212. That tag that I gave you is displayed on a four-door SUV, Audi. I'll give you a VIN here in a minute if you can check it.
1: Which truck is going to be taking the non-emergent transfer?
2: It'll be 514, Garrett Martin and Kayla Vines.
1: I copy. Are they in yet?
2: They'll be around in just a second.
1: All right, I'll send it over to them. Thank you.

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0: T212. That VIN returns to a 2007 Infiniti, silver in color to Michael Parks. 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
1: Negative.
0: I copy. Let me know when you're ready for it.
1: Go ahead.
0: Tennessee 100-696-029. You'll check Hamilton, please.
1: I copy.

0: 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All right. 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
0: 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I believe he is showing one locally.
2: I copy. Stand by. I'm getting a 911.

0: 506 Axe Mountain, 75 southbound at the 20.
1: Copy. Possible accident with injuries.
2: 28.
1: 75 southbound. Looks like a black truck versus silver sedan and a brush truck got into an accident. My caller advised they don't know any injuries. They think someone needs an ambulance.

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2: Is your company responding?
0: Copy, units responding. I think it's going to be 3 vehicles south of the 20. I-75 southbound. Unclear on injuries at this time. But we do have one trailer that was pulling an excavator.
3: Five-oh-four, we're beginning.
0: 5, I have you back in. Last traffic, you didn't come through.
3: 504, we're beginning.
0: 504, go ahead.
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1: 504, copy, yeah.
0: I copy.
2: 506, please be advised we have a 15-minute ETA.
0: I'll log it, thank you.
3: Number one, engine one, kind of unconscious, 1215 Spring Place Road, apartment A. It's actually going to be impulse cuts.
4: North or just south of exit 20.
0: All the phones are pinging to just south the 75.
4: Okay, thank you.
0: Five oh three, unconscious, Spring Place Road Southeast. 507, can you go central?
4: 75. Okay, cool.
3: Maybe a 65-year-old male.

0: 33, 36. Already 10:35.
1: Go ahead.
0: He does have one at booking. It's going to be for MVOP with a $3,999 bond. It's in hand.
1: My copy.
2: 247. He should have one in Hamilton County as well. If you could check there, please.
0: My copy. They told me he was negative. I'll call back.
3: /770 Lefford Road, Unit B, civil crossing.
0: Next.
4: Rescue 1 dispatch, we'll have a delayed response due to train on the track.
5: Copy. Also, units responding I-75. It's backed up past 20 now.
6: /210, 911 dispatch, quit 6 on that.
5: On the interstate.
6: That's correct.
5: /911 to Quint 6, did you copy?
1: Okay, thank you, ma'am.
5: You're welcome. They are delayed by the train. Accident with injuries.
3: Quest 6 responding.

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2: .23. Will you run a .28 for me?
1: Go ahead.
2: Baker Lincoln Queen 1913.
1: Not copy. 23 that returns to 2017 White Ford escape to a Florence Bergman of Ledford Road, Northeast 1126 expiration NSR. Good.
0: I set up a fire going on 7. Speed by southbound traffic is backed up to mile marker 23.
1: I'm sorry, you cut yourself off.
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0: Quincy, say again.
1: Come down the breakdown lane when you get on the interstate southbound.
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0: Be in route 2730, JMAX Circle, Southwest, 2730. Ongoing dispute with a neighbor about a garbage can. Got a bag of garbage open, trash all over the caller's front porch. And there's also some harassment going on through Facebook.

0: 210-911, all incoming units. It appears we have no injuries, no entrapment.
1: Quest 6 is on scene. 570-911.
2: Go ahead.
1: You're aware there's an accident in the Hammer Lane, in the fast lane there on exit 20. Quit 6. On the north side of the in the fast lane.
2: Can you tell how?
1: It looked like two trucks and an 18-wheeler, but they were all standing outside.
3: JS 12, 10-8 process, sir.
4: Snack off.
3: Where are we at? 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
4: Snack off.
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6: Okay, pull off at the exit. I'm getting reports from fire that there's no injuries. I'm going to make contact with everybody myself if I can get out of the flight suit.

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0: 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Go ahead. The west southbound lane opened up temporarily.
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0: 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I'm looking for a hydrant.
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0: 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I'll be out with a juvenile male here on Peerless in front of MMRs.
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1: 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Check for a couple pit bulls or correction, just one black pit bull chain on its neck. It's acting very aggressive in the caller's yard. It took off, possibly going to towards its yard, unknown direction trail.
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3: 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I'll need 10A from here.

0: 411. I'm tonight.
1: Alright, pal.
2: Adam 1, I'm booking service.
1: Okay.

0: 405. I can be around on your armed subject. He was just walking carrying his rifle, right?
1: That's correct. 406, can you be in route with him? He was last seen in the area of Lower River and Ledford Island Road. Black male walking towards Eureka with a appear to be a rifle. Black hoodie, black backpack.
2: Declined EMS originally?
3: It is. There's a 47-year-old male. He fell over the cable barrier and now he needs help up.

0: 6, we're clear. We're responding from station. It'll be about 15-minute ETA, 15, 20 minutes.
1: Am I copy? Am I en route?
2: 500, is that patient injured, or does he just need help up? Surely there's plenty of officers out there that can help him to his feet.
1: It was THP that called us in. They just said that he needs help up, but they didn't give us any further.
2: Okay. Well, can you contact them back and see if you can get further on that? That'll determine whether or not we need to send a truck out there to help somebody to their feet.
1: Hi, copy.
2: 500 to 506. Just hold off for a minute.
0: 6, copy.

0: 500. PHP's advised him that they want him checked out.
1: Okay, one more question. Can they ask him if he wants to be transported to the hospital by ambulance?
0: They said nothing about transporting. They just want him checked out because he fell and possibly hurt himself.
1: Okay, I'll go out there.
0: I got 506, have you back in?
2: 1 to 500, I haven't made it too far, I'll go out there.
1: Okay.
3: To the end.
4: Go ahead.
3: It's going to be Tennessee 039-782-707, down Ruth Ann Lingerfeld.
5: Easy to say.
4: I copy.
5: Edward 27, I'll be 97.
4: Well, I'm sorry, last unit. Can you attend then?
5: Edward 27, I'll be out at the complainant's address.
4: Mark.

0: 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Come on.
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1: I copy.
2: All 6th Street Northeast.
3: 7 copy, Jimmy Charles en route.
2: I was going to have you en route for the fall call. 340 6th Street Northeast, Department 8.
0: Go
1: ahead.
0: She's been advised tonight.
1: I copy.
0: Four oh five, I'm getting in the area.
1: Not

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1: Okay.
2: Okay. 47 Gary, 77.
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0: 405. I've checked several miles, no contact tonight.
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2: Well, stand by.

0: Oh, 7 for Pryors. It's possibly H. Henry.
1: Have it at H.
0: Five oh one.
2: I just pulled up on scene, spoke with THP. Apparently nobody told them that we were here the first time, so they just thought we needed to come respond to the wreck. When they found out we'd already been here, he said we're no longer needed, so show me back to service.
0: My copy, thank you.

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0: Need your en route to Stadium Barbecue, 773 Key Street Northwest. Due to this location, there's no talking. Couldn't get anyone to the phone.
2: Thirty-one forty-seven. It'll be 10-6, 10-19.
0: Okay.

0: 4758, copy a verbal disturbance.
1: 47.
2: 88, that's right.
0: Eugene route to the Greenway off of William Way. They're close to the light pole 6072. They were arguing with someone. Got voicemail on callback.

0: 45.
1: Yeah.
0: No answer at the door. Just confirm no medics. Respond to last thing.
2: Doesn't appear to be aggressive, just real skittish. I can't get close to it. I'll be seeing that.
3: Aggie, 1297.
1: I copy. All right, the last EMS call we had there, 2208.
0: Okay. 3127. So what was the traffic on the Greenway?
1: It was for a possible domestic. It's just off of William Way by the light pole 6072.
0: 10-4. Now you can show me en route to it.
1: I copy.

0: Probably. We're ending.
1: And that's
0: 443.6.
1: I got you.

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1: 291.
0: You're not.
1: Ben Hyken Parker. Ben Hyken Parker. That's Tennessee 0, Paul Davis, 6851.
0: Not copy.

0: 347. What was that light pole number again?
1: Six, 6072.
2: Good.
0: Tennessee 057-715-804. They're advising nobody here to call 911. Be 10-8.
1: No copy.

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1: Yeah. 23 tonight, sir.
0: Okay.

4577. Copy intoxicated subject. Yes. You're route to the Harry's Wine and Spirits, 5200 North Lee Highway. It's going to be a white male, short, plaid shirt, sandy, red, brown hair. I've been sitting in the parking lot for the last 30 minutes just drinking.

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1: 577 playback service.
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1: That's correct. Good.
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1: I copy.

0: 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I've been like 13. 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
2: 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I'll be out 3225 Georgetown Drive, 1043.
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0: Hey, we're back in service.
1: Yeah, I copy. Five, you could clear central.
2: Yeah. I've copied.

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1: Sure.
0: 261 Bellevue Drive Southeast, civil process.
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Airbags did heal off. They're advising no injuries.

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0: Need you to route to Five Guys, 124 Stewart Road Northeast. It's going to be a white rogue versus a red four-door vehicle.

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0: You mind that call with 77? If not, you can cancel 45. I'll be around to that one on Stewart.
1: I copy. I'll put you in on the one that 45's on Stewart.
2: Recap 36.
1: 36, what was your traffic?
2: 336 Central. Did you get a reply back from Hamilton?
1: Negative. I'm still waiting for it. It is sent, though.
3: Seven,
1: I copy. 45, copy a traffic hazard. We have a couple on Michigan Road, one showing at Michigan Avenue Road Northeast and Mill Creek Trail Northeast. It says that there's a tree blocking almost the entire road. There's Michigan Avenue Road at Benton Pike. The same or not?

0: 喂，听一下可以好。
1: 喂。
0: Eagle to 5024 Spring Place Road, Southeast 5024. Edward 27 was out here a little bit earlier today for a dog running loose. He made contact with a dog, not aggressive or injured, but said it was skittish. The caller's now saying that the husband said if he comes home and the dog's still there, he's going to put it down.

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0: 10-4, I appreciate it.
1: Sorry.

0: 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I couldn't copy your traffic.
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0: Go ahead.
1: Tennessee, 2-1, Edward over Adam, 7-1.
2: I copy.

0: Vous avez entendu.
1: Times one or two.
0: Rebounds. Yeah, VH times two.
1: I copy. I copy.
2: Under dock relaying from Tennessee 7, Baker Queen 0, Black Honda Pilot, modified 1 time.
1: I copy.

0: 27. I'll be back out at 4986 Spring Place with the dog. Still the same situation as before.
1: Coffee.
2: 2/20 into the cab for me.
1: Good.
2: NC787 Baker Queen Zulu Tango. Second one's Tennessee 678 Baker Golf Nora Delta.
1: Not copy.

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1: Cuz.
0: 1155 Poplar Street Northeast, apartment 49B is in Baker, civil process.
1: Okay.

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1: I copy.
2: Can you call SPCA with the information that the complainant gave and see what they'll do?
1: I copy. I believe in the past they've advised us so if it's not injured or aggressive, they won't come out. I can still check them.
2: 24.

0: 13 to ground.
1: West, callers arriving at about a quarter mile past Rabbit Valley Road. There is extremely strong smell of some sort of natural gas.
2: I copy. Over 27. I called them. They did advise that they're not going to respond out unless it's sickly, injured, or aggressive.
3: I copy all advisors.

0: Adam 3. The Michigan Avenue at Mill Creek, it's blocking one lane, so I need to get the city in route here in Public Works.
1: Back copy. They're going to be in route. We had two of them catted, one at Michigan Avenue, Benton, and one at the Mill Creek.
0: Yeah, the only one I saw here was at Mill Creek.
1: They're in route.
2: Guys, it's just going to be the Mill Creek Trail, not Michigan Avenue and Bent Pike.
3: 45, go.

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1: Thank you.
2: I have an exit call, Tennessee State Veterans Home.
3: I don't know.

0: 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And signal 16.
1: Yeah, I have you en route for the sick call, Tennessee State Veterans Home, room 306.
0: Engine 13 will be in the area.

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1: You calling?
0: Yeah, Hamilton advised that warrant's valid.
1: I copy. Can you fax a copy over to the JC, please?
0: I copy.
2: Go ahead.
3: Major route to 296 London Drive Southeast. Made contact with a Shane subject. Said that his neighbor has borrowed some things from him and hasn't returned them, even though he's asked him several times. He's wanted to speak to an officer about his options, wanting to contact in person.

0: 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I'm close to London Drive. If you want to leave in 10-8.
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0: 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We haven't known anything. You can go ahead and cancel the call. 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
2: 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Maybe he didn't communicate that with him.
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0: Hey, Jim, route to 7298 Georgetown Road Northwest for a welfare check. Caller said that there is a boy around the age of 4 years old on the side of the road selling a toy. Caller's in a white Avalon. Child told the caller that mom was at work and he's out there with the siblings. No injuries.

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0: AG route to Yates towing. 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Left in a silver Kia Optima tag 16 William Yankee 11.

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0: Need you en route to the Taco Bell on Pleasant Grove Road, 127 Pleasant Grove Road Southwest. There was a white male with tattoos, red shirt, red jacket, walking around asking people to take him to rehab. He ran off from the fireworks stand, went to the Taco Bell, and then ran behind the pilot.
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0: 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We just faxed those warrants over to booking.
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There's a male customer cussing at the caller and trying to force her to open up the door.

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0: 38. Medium route to the Brown Stove, 1422 Carolina Avenue Northeast. We're still getting further at this time.
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0: 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Units are at the Carolina Avenue. It's going to be a Derek Myers, white male, long goatee, wearing the blue hat, glasses, blue jeans, and a green t-shirt. Advising that he's not leaving, he's just standing at the corner.

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3335, 3358, copy, assault in progress. Adrian Route, 1490 Delwood Lane Northeast, 1490 Delwood Lane Northeast. It's going to be an assault in progress. There's a white Honda tag 757 Baker Robert Tom Victor, a male that hit a female.

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0: I got you. My God.
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0: My God.
2: I'm here on Hardman Lane. I'll go up here to the end of the road and see if anybody's up here.
0: I copy. Go ahead.
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0: 336.
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0: You came back tonight. Mel's losing the property and he got a refund.
1: I copy. Units are out to the assault in progress. Female's name is going to be Beth Payne. 35-year-old female says that she was attacked by her boyfriend for the last 2 days, named Devin Lumpkin. Possibly headed towards Michigan Avenue Road, then turned onto Stewart Road, possibly headed towards Calhoun. The female's arm does appear to be broken.
2: Sir, 11. Is she still be in the car, or she's still on scene at Hardman Lane, so I didn't have any contact?
1: It looks like this is possibly mobile. Female's supposed to be in a blue Toyota Corolla, tag 752 Baker King William Queen. And the male's going to be in a white Hyundai Sentra 2013 to 2015 model.
2: 10-4, I'm coming up on Michigan Avenue now. I'll go check the gas station real quick.
1: Copy. Okay.

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1: Go ahead.
0: Myself and Edward 18 and 22 and JS 12, we're going to be out at 217 London Drive on a 29s from the courts.
1: No comment. He's headed towards 20th Street, Arnold Tasso.

0: 3147. It's cutting my last.
1: I copy.
0: He is the middle. It's Michael. Michael is the middle name.
1: I copy. I found his Kentucky DL. He's going to be valid negative warrants.
2: 347. What was the description of that male's vehicle?
0: Can you give me that number over the air?
1: 3347. Male should be in a white Hyundai Sentra 2013 to 2015 model. Female is going to be in a blue Toyota Corolla 752 Baker King William Queen. Go ahead.
0: We'll have Robbie in custody here. Warrant's going to be over at court.
1: I couldn't copy that traffic. Your radio was breaking up.
0: Hey, Tank, can you copy now?
1: A little bit better. Go ahead.
0: We'll have Robbie Crisp in custody here. The warrant's going to be in court.
1: No.
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1: Next.

0: through.
1: So I was there, I heard you come in, but I didn't hear what you said.
0: I was acknowledging the call because we couldn't understand you over here.
1: Hi, Gabby. It's just a non-emergent call at the police department.

0: Unité. I'll be transporting this mail for you.
1: Knockout.
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1: That's going to be for her vehicle. She's not still on scene, waiting at Hardman and Old Tasso.

0: Units on the assault in progress. I ran Devin Lumpkin. He's going to be valid. Is showing 1-4 FTA out of Georgia for in-state pickup only.
1: Yeah, we're 23.
0: Good.
1: Myself and 18, we're back in service.
0: No copies. I copy.

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1: Can you show me out 1019 on a miscellaneous call, please?
0: I copy.
2: Is anybody made contact with a female in this assault?

0: Adam 4, you copy your stuff?
1: Yeah.
0: 64 inbound at Menace. Tennessee Baker Henry Mary 6692. It's on a white Mazda.
1: Okay.

0: of your sons with a broken right arm. 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
1: I copy.
0: 311. Also, just be advised, she's got multiple swelling, bruising around her face, orbital area, and also markings all over her legs. And there's a child present.
1: I copy.

0: for a living. Just be advised, this is all occurred in Calhoun at this female's residence. And during this time when she got away, he followed her all the way up here. Can you copy a 10-28, please?
1: Go ahead.
0: 10-752, Baker King, William Point.
1: I copy.
2: 47, copy one.
1: Go ahead.
2: Tennessee 072-485-602.
1: I copy.
3: 147, what's my OCA?
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1: I copy.
2: 81.
1: Go ahead.
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0: 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We're going to be right at the Chattahoochee here in just a second. We got to grab his belongings.
1: Copy.

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1: Cap.
0: I got the patient letter email. Send it forward back to service.
1: Correction, 25553.
2: Thank you, sir.
1: Adam,
2: for
1: your status.
2: Show us back in. 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
1: Okay.
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1: I copy.

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0: You show me a 1941 White Street, apartment 702 on the 29th.
1: I copy. Narcov.
0: /140, I'm getting out of 123.
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0: 10:15, 2 miles, leaving Polk County Joe, not to JC.
1: Not coming.

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0: Can you call McMahon and let him know the situation we got here? All of the domestics took place in McMahon County in Calhoun. 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
1: I copy. Roadway, completely blocking the roadway.

0: 407 in the area.
1: Okay. 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

0: 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What was the address that it occurred at in Calhoun? You didn't get out.
1: Yeah.
0: I copy. Do you have any unit with an unlock tool?
2: 338, I got an unlock.
0: Can you be en route to 4495 K Street Northwest? Unlock a child in the vehicle.

0: 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They're going to be in a red Chevy Equinox, row 7, in the grocery section.
1: Okay. 5838, what's your 20?
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1: 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I've got an unmarked door. I'll head that way.
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0: 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I'll be 10-8.
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2: Uh, 55 years of age, stroke history. 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He is sweating. He can speak, but unable to move his legs.

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1: Hi.
0: I just wanted to let you know we're holding a non-emergent transfer from Bradley Medical to Erlanger.
1: Okay.

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1: Are you trying to reach 507?
0: That's correct. I was just checking the ETA.
1: Less than 2 minutes.
0: I copy.

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1: No, come.
2: 405.
1: 405, what was that?
2: I'm back to me.
1: No, copy, thank you.

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1: Hey, we got you, Michelle, sir.
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0: Patients have been living with Bradley County EMS. You can show command terminated rescue went back in service.

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We're clear. The hospital shows 10-6. Happy.

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1: Go ahead.
0: Gonna be here at Blackburn at the Dollar General store. No 28. I believe it's gonna be a white Tesla.
1: Okay.

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0: Do you know about how long you and 31-27 are going to be there today?
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0: Copy, thank you.
2: 360, copy mile of fake. We'll have a report. Just in it.
0: I copy.
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0: David 3.
1: Kill it.
0: Kill status.
1: Yeah, we're clear now. You want to adjust tonight?
0: David 6, show status.

0: Yeah, we're 23.
1: Go ahead.
0: Myself and 18 will be out here at Volker. Still a process.
1: Thank you.

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0: West.
2: APD 40 and the Blue Springs ramp. It'll be a Tennessee 28-686, Baker, Nora, William Pink.
0: Okay.
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1: I'll be out here at Dan Foss till midnight.
0: Okay. Copy, thank you.
6: David 6.
0: Good.
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2: Four, 7, we pulled into the marathon on Blue Springs.
6: Hi. I'm 86. It's going to be date of birth of 9/19/62.
0: Hi.
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0: copy. Good.
2: 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Westland 8 84.
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0: 42. Are you 1035?
1: Good.
0: Creech is suspended negative warrants showing a protected party on an order of protection against Brian Hassan. Hassan suspended showing one out of Putnam County for FTA's extradition in surrounding counties only.
2: Toxic.
0: Go ahead.
2: 251 male adult from Walnut.
0: Not copy. 3560 Walnut.

0: 24. Can I get the first three on that first deal you gave me? Just the first three.
1: Yes, correct. It's 05. Correction, 085.
0: I copy. Thank you.

0: Yeah, we're 22. Go ahead and put me on your extra patrol.
1: Okay.
2: Mohawk and Apache. 208, Mac Romeo Whiskey Hotel.
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0: 42. That order of protection does allow for peace of contact, correct?
1: Negative. Can I get that first DL one more time? It's not coming back on phone.
2: Yeah. 8597309 6 on a Bridget Maroon, 11/28/79, white female out of Tennessee.
1: Good morning. I copy.

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2: 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Adam 4, they're both clear out of Polk.

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2: I mean, we're going to be 10-8 at the York.
1: Number off, was this 506 or 509?

You should be at low on Mohawk and Cree. Copy one. Yeah, it'd be Tennessee 083-161-825. 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
2: 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Can you all copy a suicide attempt?
3: 43 22.
2: And you'll be in at 1455 Arnold Street Northeast, 1455. Callers with a female party. Cuts on her wrist. They're attempting to put bandages on them now. We're still trying to get further.
3: Four oh five, 1069. 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

0: 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He's been advised on 10-8.
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0: Let me get out of a disabled vehicle. APD 40 over Spring Place. No tag. It's going to be a white vehicle, please.
1: Microphone.
0: Right. Edward 3. I've done a speed reduction on Bancroft Road.
1: Okay.
2: Three 36 81. We're going to meet Mohawk at Cree Lane, Tennessee 933, Baker Queen, Zebra Tom.
1: I copy.

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0: 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He's wanting to make a report about grocery items that were stolen in May.

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0: Narco.
3: I'm
1: taking the
0: way. Okay, copy. 505.
1: 24. I apologize. I'm not sure which radio traffic you've gotten in regards to this. She's conscious and crying, but she has 4 significant lacerations to her left forearm.
0: Narco.
1: 4. However, it seems secure for EMS.

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0: 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And route 10-10.
1: Copy. Four oh six, can you copy a call?
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1: Can we route to the JC, make contact with Alex Morrison in the parking lot in a black Chevy pickup in a handicapped spot? Wants to report scan.
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0: I'm out of the JC. I can take that investigation and run for you.
1: Okay, I appreciate it. I'm on 25th Street trying to get through this traffic. I appreciate it.
2: Six, we're clear, back in service.
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0: I'm going to be out of Logan Thompson's office here downtown for border protection.
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1: I'll be riding with EMS to the hospital.
0: Okay.
2: Edward 23.
0: Go ahead.
2: Hey, I failed to advise you. We're out here at Amazon on an order protection. It's been served. We'll be dropping off cups of coffee here in just a second.
0: Okay.
3: 602. I reached the complainant by 21. I'll be back tonight with a miscellaneous report.
0: Okay.

I'm not sure who that was, but you're not coming through at all.

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2: 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Hey, we're clear of our Langer inbound.
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0: 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Last is Sweeney.
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0: 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We're going to be Mohawk 3, Tennessee Victor Edward 0593.
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0: 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There is a male beating a female in a white car.

0: 338. I'll be in route as well.
1: I copy. Units en route to the assault in progress at the pilot. It's going to be a white Hyundai that the female is in.
2: Reverse 6,
1: I'm back to 8-1. I copy. Units en route to the assault in progress. The vehicle is now going down water level.
3: Eleven's on scene.
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2: 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I'll be back in service.
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0: Units are up to the assault progress. They're actually going to be headed inbound on Inman, not outbound on water level.
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3: Fifteenth Street Northeast 1004. Callers advising Isaac Cook, subject white male, blue shirt, blue jeans is here. Caller wants him to leave. He's going to be on the front porch. Parties are separate at this time.
0: Caller was third party. They weren't following them. Caller stayed at the pilot.
4: Now I'm close to it.
0: 10-4.
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0: Negative, they just said white Hyundai.

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0: 45. I'm 10-8 with the city site.
1: Okay, copy.
2: 347. I'm 90.
1: Copy.
0: Public Works, come out and get it.
1: I copy. Do they need one person or a crew? Point 22, showing negative vocals.

0: 3338.
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0: 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We followed the area. If we get further, he's just heading.
1: Good copy.

0: 47. Public Works advised they won't be able to get to it until tomorrow due to not having the equipment ready.
1: Report 7-10-4. We'll be back tonight until further.
0: I copy.

0: Yeah, we're 22. She's been advised to call us back if he shows back up. I'll be 10-8.
1: Narco.
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0: Tiger 4-Light, can you copy found out? Can be en route to the Goodwill in Broomfield, 2010 Broomfield Road, Southeast, 2010. Caller found a wallet laying on a machine here. Wants an officer to come get it.
1: Bro, you can show me out here.
0: Okay.

0: 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Copy a theft report.
1: Go ahead.
0: Can you make contact with Meredith King in the lobby at the PD wanting to report some rings that were stolen possibly 3 months ago?

0: Ever 23. 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Yeah. Five, 6'2", Baker, Robert, King, David.
1: Returns to the 2014 white Chevy to Ernest Austin of Gibson Drive, Northeast, 327's expiration, NSR.
0: 10-4. Can you look in tax hands if you got to find a phone number for him?

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0: 113.4.
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0: 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They're going to be valid negative. It's showing a Cow Lake Road as an address.
1: Do you have any phone number associated with that subject?
0: Negative.
1: 10-4. I'll attempt to go out to Cow Lake and see if I can contact him and get it back. You can show me in room.
0: Negative.

0: 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Someone in the room found it for me.
1: PKG, just put it in my CAD notes.
0: That copy, I put it in there.
1: Just be advised that number is not valid. I've already tried it.
0: Okay.

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1: We'll be out with the subject walking here on Freewheel Road about Brookside Drive. Flag me down.
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1: Four, I have you in route. Riley Medical Center, room 22 for the emergent transfer.

0: Yes, 14. Go ahead. Yeah, 10-6 North Cleveland. Go further. Special duty.
1: Location?
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0: Need you en route to Bradley Central High School, 1000 South Lee Highway Southwest. Caller is advising 3 minutes ago he was driving on South Lee. Male walking towards the high school on South Lee threw a full Sprite can at his truck. He's wanting to make a report. Advised the suspect was on foot. It's going to be white t-shirt, black shorts, white male.

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1: 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Does have early onset dementia. It's going to be a Virginia Cooper.

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1: 940 Bancroft, show myself and 407 out on a citizen contact. 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
1: Can you show me 10-6 for just 1 minute?
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0: I copy. It's going to be in the area of Speedway on APD 40, 2230 Westland Drive Southwest. Caller advised a red Toyota Camry had the driver fallen asleep, nodding off while driving. The vehicle left, headed down APD 40 towards Pilot.

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0: Yeah, 930 25th Street. Special detail.
1: Do you have a tool time?
0: Around 2200.
1: Okay.

0: 10, we're clear of this call. You can show us an route to the next one.
1: Nice, copy.
2: For Foam Util, tonight.
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1: 336.
2: 37.
0: Paging around for a verbal disturbance. Blythewood Apartments, 3714 Stevens Road Northeast, apartment 25. There's a male and female in the parking lot arguing. Just verbal at this time. A caller vice female won't leave him alone. It's been an ongoing issue. Call taker still getting further.
2: 6337,
0: I'm sorry, can you say that again?
2: Hey,

0: I'm sorry, last unit. Your radios are not getting out.
1: 73, I checked the area. I've got no contact. You can show me 10-8.
0: I copy.
2: I'm sorry, can you shoot me in route to the disturbance verbal, Harold Stevens, 33647, and if whoever was on that special detail may either ran on them.
0: I copy.

0: 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This subject can be trespassed.
1: You're right.
0: 052-608-937.

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0: Go ahead.
1: 145.2.
0: I copy.
2: Formerly, he's valid negative. You did advise he's banned from the property.
3: Correct, from 1970 Sanderville.
2: My copy.
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0: 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You need further?
1: No, sir.
2: .403, ID only negative.

0: 33:15. I got a theft report holding for South Walmart and a investigation holding near Whirlpool on Ben and Pike. Do you want me to send them out or hold them?
1: 38, I can take that Walmart.
2: I'll take that investigation.
0: Hey, copy.
1: 73, I can take the investigation and then handle that report afterwards. You can leave the night shift. It's long.
0: I copy 38, I'll put you back in service.

0: Hi, Hunter. 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
1: Is there any new contact? We'll be 10x.

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0: Hey, you're out to McDonald's, 4500 North Lee Highway. Caller's advising two vehicle MVA, they're still on the roadway.

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1: Negative. 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I was just making sure he was 10-8, 10-7.

0: 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Good.
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0: No copy. I'll put you back in service.
2: All right, copy. Thank you. This is traffic as well.
0: No copy.

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1: I copy.

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1: Good.
0: They're both on scene for the crash report. If you can have patrol respond.
1: I copy.

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Okay.

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0: Can you all check the area on 182 Mallory Lane Northwest? 182, calling. Callers advising there's a male party going door to door as trying to sell pest control. Caller wants this checked on. Last scene went towards Eureka.
1: Seventeen,
0: I copy your traffic last year and I stepped on you.
1: 4-1.
0: Right.
1: Four one four six.
2: Go ahead.
1: Y'all headed that traffic.
2: Yeah, good point.
1: Station, hold that prowler call for a minute. 411. Other traffic.
0: Back up.
1: 17, I'll take care of that prowler.
0: Knock.
1: 5, you can keep me on it too. I'm pretty sure we've made contact with them more than once already.
0: Knock.

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1: Go ahead.
0: 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You can clear me with the report.
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0: that tag comes back to a 21 white Tesla to Michael Logston. 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
1: 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I copy.

0: 17. I'm in the area.
1: 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You can show me around to that Wilson Drive.
2: Four 11.
3: I'll be in route as well on this Prowler. I believe it's going to be the same one that's out here trying to sell products. You probably check that Ford tag. It matches the same prescription.
2: That copy. They haven't advised how long it's been here for. Just said no one's been around it all day.
0: 405. I already had previous contact with that vehicle. They're doing door-to-door sales.
2: That copy.
1: 4-6, you can
2: tonight. Copy. Standby 1, let me link the instance.

0: 17. We've been through all the area there. No contact. We'll be back tonight.
1: I was away from the desk. Give me a second. I've been in served 6826.

0: 5-11.
1: Go ahead.
0: I see you'll be back in the county soon. I do have another convalescent for you picking up at Bradley Medical Center.
1: That's it. We're chosen around.
0: I copy.

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1: Yeah, bro.
0: Adrian Rotso, Huasi Mental Health on South Ocoee, 940 South Ocoee Street. Callers with mobile crisis is needing someone to pick up a patient here and take them to the ER for behavioral. It's going to be an Amanda Chulinski.

0: A copy of article of retrieval. Michigan Avenue Road Northeast. Caller's advising that he's needing to pick up his items, needs officers standby. So his ETA is about 6:30. Yep. 44, copy another article of retrieval.
1: Go ahead.
0: Need you to route to Wendy's on Stewart Road, 401 Stewart Road Northeast. She's wanting to meet at Hobby Lobby first. Going to be waiting in a black Nissan Altima.

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0: About 1931 White Street Southeast, permit 102. Child's been at CPS all day. CPS called the caller, asked him to pick her up from her mother's. He's wanting an officer standby. Mother's going to be an Amanda Payne subject, and he's going to be picking up a 15-year-old daughter in a black Escalade.

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I ran that DL, showing one at booking for misdemeanor probation violation, $1,690 bond of 50 cents. Also has one out of Georgia for a probation violation. We'll extradite to

0: I'll start towards 44 in case he has contact.
1: Flight copy.
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She's wanting to speak to you in person about it.

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1: Right.
0: Need you in route 1749 Arbor Hills Drive Southeast. Caller's advising that about a week ago she noticed some small items missing. Today noticed more money missing. Found some more items that were also missing. She advised she has a gun upstairs. It's not on her.
1: Thank you for you can cancel 56. I'll take that.
2: Okay. 509, be advised, we've got a 15-minute ETA.
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0: 41.
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0: 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He was 85.
1: I copy.
0: I'll be handling this one.
1: I copy. Is it a separate crash from 85's, or do you want me to put her on her call?
0: Separate crash in 85.
1: I copy.

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0: 024. Baker John. Mary Mary. Second's going to be Tennessee 9 Nora Paul Sam 4-6.
1: I copy.

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0: 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Georgia confirmed that hit yet.
1: Not yet. I'll give them a phone call.
0: 10-4, thank you.

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0: Yes, sir. Can you show me out 3191, Holly Grove?

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0: Known Erlinger, 42.8.
1: That copy.

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1: Check up.
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1: 959,
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0: There's an off-duty SO officer that wants you to give them a call when you're done. They'll be the top line in the cab.
1: Yeah,

0: Have a nice day. AVMS 33 to North Cleveland for a seizure.
1: You said for a seizure?
0: 10-4, I'll be waiting out front. Show them where to go.
1: I got me. Do you know patient age or anything?

0: Is the AMS rolling to the North Cleveland Church of God?
1: Yeah, they're fixing to get them dispatched out there.
0: 10-4, thank you.
1: Do you have a patient age or anything?
0: I do not, I'm sorry.
1: That's okay. Talk to the clerk there. She'll make contact with them.
2: Hey, Tane.
1: Go ahead.
2: There is a doctor working with the patient. He requested AMS 33. I'll be waiting at the main entrance.
1: I copy. Will you ask him if he wants me to hold this non-emergency transfer? Looks like it's going to Memorial for night shift.
3: Yes, ma'am.

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If you would just have EMS come to the entrance by North Cleveland Towers.

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0: No, we're good. Thank you, though.
1: I copy. I'll cancel.

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3: Go for a bus.
1: For me at the Walmart on Treasury, 2300 Treasury Drive, Southeast. I believe it's a passerby advising that there's a female yelling at another subject here, saying that her bike was stolen. I'm still trying to get further. I'm putting you on a follow-up phone call.

0: 204. 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
1: Okay.
2: I'm not seven.
1: Yes.
0: Right, the city gets there before I do. There's nobody supposed to be in there right now. Nobody at all.
1: Okay.

7356. They're going to be at the market side entrance. 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Caller's advising that that female gave her a ride from the Salvation Army, and she's now saying that she won't give the female her bike back. I think the second caller was the female involved.

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0: 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I gotta open the door on the side.
2: 44, I'm in route to him.
1: I copy. Now I've also got a SR unit route.

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1: 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Thanks, Bradley.
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1: Mouth there from Baker 204 and Scott, may I have the alarm went off again?
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1: Hey, we copy. 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

0: 41. Can you show him back at a Ralph Buck? 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
1: Okay. 8554, copy.
2: 54.
1: Being out of the Pine Forest Apartments, 3005 Henderson Avenue Northwest, your caller is advising that there's a female yelling at the top of her lungs at the fifth building. Says it has a pool with it. I'm not sure if she's at the pool. So your caller is going to be in apartment 108. 5B, copy.

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4: 204,
1: right. 207. 1211, 1211, old power line road northeast on an unwanted subject. Callers advising they want their nephew to leave, said he's been there for a couple of months, but now causing problems, that he's destroyed the property in the past.

0: 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Go ahead.
1: If you want to free one of those units, I can answer as that. 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
0: Okay. 85, you're further. 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